0: KBRX would like to acknowledge that our station and meeting places are on the indigenous lands of Turtle Island, the ancestral name for what now is called North America. Moreover, we would like to acknowledge the Alabama Cushara, the Caddo, the Carrizo Come Crudo, the Kualitecan, the Comanche, the Kickapoo, the Lipan Apache, the Tonkawa, and the Isleta del Sur del Pueblo, and all the American Indian and indigenous peoples and communities who have been or have become a part of these lands and territories in Texas.
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0: social media group posting after several people mentioned seeing something strange in the sky.
1: God is after me, black and atrophied. If I spit it, it has to be broken in like cracking teeth. The fist of flash of heat draped across the sailor's shin, fading in, stoking other flame before the cane avenged. I spot Timbo in the light of fading like Apollo.

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Bet she ripped it off, spitting cough. 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

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Now the grass is low, moving slow, I'm standing braced up. 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Wesley Joe still make you shiver in the zone. And I ain't no killer, 'cause I ain't no

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Okay. 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Yay!

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0: Didn't see you there. I'm DJ Towerno, extraordinaire. 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

makes jams, fear jams a signal. You got it, mother god, then give me that impulse. Those in it for the business, looking pretty abysmal. That's a spade, call that a spade. Harder to avoid once your boy takes center stage. Push the button, get the lump sums all erased. 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I don't need you to like me, but yet I get busy and rightly, daily and nightly. Flavor all spice, soon as you sight me, I'm all in your psyche. 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

I'm not lying. Voices in my head that are not mine. Voices of all kinds. Hip hop, TV, news. 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I cannot believe these dopes. I cannot believe these dames. Ain't really trying to see.

24/7. Best case scenario, pretty rad reading in math while kids play Mario. No Ryu or Ken, but I know nouns, and wow, if I knew then what I know now. 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Aight?

0: 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I'm your host, DJ Rap M, and you're tuned into the number one hip-hop show on the station, number one late night show. 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
0: 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Sorry for the fashionably late start there, had a few technical difficulties, but don't think I'm not going to play all the same tracks. I'm going to try and fit it all in tonight, and if we have to run over, we will, so keep it locked. I'll be taking it till midnight. If you like what you hear, I'll be on here every Friday, 10 p.m. Gonna be keeping a little more upbeat and hype tonight. So get ready. That last track we heard, 24/7. New one that just dropped by Homeboy Sandman and Jack Splash. That was the first one off of Homeboy Sandman's latest album he dropped last week, Resonance Frequency. Up next, I got some Rome Streets for you. Behind us right now, instrumental by Napoleon the Legend. I hope you enjoy. Keep it locked.

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Hello and welcome back to the Dark and Stormy Show. I'm your host, DJ Rap M. This is the number one late night show on the station, premier hip hop show in all of North America, till someone tells me otherwise. Behind us right now in that last track you heard, Can You Dig It? By Jonah Cruz. Before that, Crystals and Herbs by Aesop Rock, off of his recent album, I Heard It's a Mess There Too. Before that, Blasphemy by Coyote and Static Selecta. Before that, Passing Time by Kale Problems, Holy Dodge and Marley B, and Funk Flex by Romeo Don't Die, Basic by D-Ace and Khan. And to start that set off, Shoot Your Trophies by Rome Streets.

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Got a few like comedy rap songs for you. I think you'll enjoy. Keep it locked. 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I'll be with you till midnight.

0: 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He writes in this note that he's afraid of what he might have to do in order to save his reality. As I say,
1: yo, gone to stores full of carnivores. It's the guard.

0: 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They're persecuting what they can't stand to look at in themselves. The truth. 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They persecute themselves. How many times have I got to pay for your sins? I'm getting tired.
1: I'm getting tired.

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1: 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And while that may be true, I'm also a real-life thug-ass gangsta nigga inside too, for real. Yeah. I'm serious. Just because I'm wearing glasses, it don't mean that I couldn't whoop y'all asses. Just because I smile, it don't mean that this nigga's not a savage. I hate that what I feel like on the inside doesn't match the outside. If they wanna find out, you can catch me outside. My look on the outside doesn't show my inside anger. It's like I'm transgender, but instead I'm trans gangster. Fuck, wait. Never mind. That didn't sound as cool as it did in my head.
2: That was so cute.
1: No, that's not the point of this song. I get this nerdy look makes you all comfortable, but just know I could take a chick if I wanted to. Luckily, I don't want to. Sleeping on me because I look just like a Huxtable. 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I know I'm young, but I'm

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You can see the surface, but you do not know what's under. Please don't bring your chick to my show just like I was Usher. I promise I can have any girl in here if I want her. 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Do you know how that feels, nigga? 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I'm sorry, y'all got me feeling myself in here. I'm sorry, I got carried away. I would not kill niggas. I would not kill niggas. Niggas are safe. I would not kill niggas. Okay, I'm not a thug, really. Really, I just want respect and some love, really. Is there anybody left? Does anyone get me? I mean, I just switch it up, so y'all fuck with me. Do y'all fuck with me? I'm

Barman from Chapel Hill, who made a contribution of $5. Thanks, Charles. I mean, pardon me, Paul. Charles took the pledge, no doubt.

Hello and welcome back to the Dark and Stormy Show. I'm your host, DJ Rap M. This is number one late night show on the station, number one hip hop show as well. Let me read those tracks off for you. Behind us right now, New Ancestors Instrumental by Atayo Dub out of the Bay Area. And this also starts off whole set out of the Bay Area, so get ready for some hyphy. The last few we heard were some comedy hip-hop. That last one, of course, MC Paul Barman with The Joy of Your World off of one of his first albums. It's very stimulating. Before that, one that just dropped, Gangsta on the Inside, a live performance by Trent Mason, aka Theme. And Broke Beat by McEnroe and Bird of Prey. Before that, Bulletproof Nubians by Tef Poe and Atayo Dub and Veil of Reality by Mikey Blue, Apathy, and Ferris Lusa. To start that set off, GOH by Conductor Williams and Bart Oatmeal.

Next up, we got a chill one by Filthy Rich, celebrating 20 years. In one of his most recent albums. Then we're going to get a hype, some more hypey tracks out of the bay. So keep it locked. I'm DJ Rap M, and this is the Dark and Stormy Show. Be here till midnight. We just getting started.

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Hello and welcome back to the Dark and Stormy Show. I'm your host, DJ Rap M. This is the number one late night show on the station and number one hip hop show. Be holding it down Friday night since 10 p.m. Finishing around midnight tonight. And every Friday. Let me read those tracks off for you. That last one we heard, Run the Line featuring Rasko by Peanut Butter Wolf, off their album My Vinyl Weighs a Ton. Before that, This Is Not a Drill by Natural Elements, and Easy by Kerry Doughty. Before that, some Sugar Free with Why You BSin', and some D-Lo with No Ho. Before that, of course, some Mac Dre. They recently released a new vinyl of that album, Ronald Dragan. That was Don't Snitch by Mac Dre off Ronald Dragan, Draganomics. Rest in peace. Before that, you heard correctly, a 10-year-old, Zay the Maker, with Let Me Show Something, featuring Mr. Fab and Swiggle Mandela. And then to start that off, Filthy Rich with 20 Years Later.

0: keep it locked. 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
1: How's it going, everybody? 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Some pretty nice music in here.
0: It's vibes. We chilling in here.

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Told me if he lighting, they don't pull, he about to drag him out. 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

0: fruits of my labor, I'm building farms. 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Live niggas say it with me, herbs don't quote it. Cold loaded, waiting for a reason. 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Had a cold heart cause my apartment was freezing. 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I heat it up with cold facts. I heat it up with cold facts.
1: Do you believe that my being stronger or faster has anything to do with my muscles in this place, this place, this place? You think that's air you're breathing?
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3: You kidding me, man? 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Probably the whole country.
4: Come on, nigga. 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

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Your raps is rancid, so I hold the beat for a ransom. 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
1: That's sweet.
2: 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In Mississippi, sure, they got nothing in Mississippi. Otherwise, you wouldn't have come up here.
3: Flying on a turnpike. Twist your bitch like a Rubik's, usually do the Cubans. Today I felt like the Figaro smothered in mucus. Listen bro, fuck this and shit lift it so. That's a finger roll, you could tell I really be out here hooping. Dishing out the rock at record speed. Jesus peace is really all around me like leprosy.
4: Thank you, Lord.
3: Reese's pieces for the tide. You see the riders brown and
4: thank
3: orange.
4: You, Lord.
3: In a foreign eye, I'm bougie now, correction, Auburn. Can't throw me a bone, now I brought that dog in. Plug cheap, turn green or brown like autumn. Y'all weak, need a leave of absence very often. My repertoire is like the fourth bar, shout to Spalding. And one with the mix, they can't skip to my loop. I should kill y'all for thinking you could fit in my shoes. Fake yen and Madame Wu's, got the strippers of mules.
4: Hello.
3: On my ends, count Ben, leave a strip with the blues. 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
1: Cheers.
0: I sauteed all of your favorites. 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

She said my rental color's dark blue. I said it ought to look kinda green. Hotel room registration form, gotta fill it out to get the key. She used to say when we argue, it was hard to see us as a we. What I'm supposed to do if I disagree with the shit you think about me? You can see the homie is a threat. If I remember shit that you forget, don't recognize you off cocaine. Didn't know you smoked cigarettes. Didn't know that we was insecure. That we would fall apart every time I went on tour. And I could walk 500 miles, still wouldn't be no cure. Medicine for a codependent, self-esteem, looking for the remnants.

Miranda might go silent. 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A sleigh pulled through the snow, the air clean and cold. 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Everything is ink blots. Currents under still waters. Heavy ring of keys, try every door in the fortress. Footfalls echo ahead of the lamplight. Blue flame out the gas pipe. Barely hissing, it's hard to listen. When it's like this, it's loud in a prison. It's everyday things fashioning the weapons. It's everyday guessing. It's glimpses from a window. It's fingers stuck in ears when everything crescendo.

Hello and welcome back to the Dark and Stormy Show. I'm your host, DJ Rap M. Just about wrapping it up for tonight. Let me read those tracks off for you. That last one we heard and behind us right now. MIMS for Make It Make Sense by Odyssey and Hino. Been meaning to play that one for a while. Came out a few months ago. Before that, had to throw one in by Open Mike Eagle, who is either currently performing or just finished performing at the Mohawk. Just a little south from here. Before that, some Crime Apple by Jason Williams. And also a track called Kelbred by Green Tea Music Collective featuring Wiz Kelly and Jigs. Before that, we heard another one off Wiki's new album, Ancient History. That was All in the Lining, featuring your old Droog. Before that, Battle Tested by Leeds Entertainment and Napoleon the Legend, and a lot of other rappers too. That was a whole cipher. There's a lot of names. Want the full playlist? Check it out, kbrx.org. Cold Facts by Ka. I'm going to start that set off. Boardwalk and Park Place by Dave Hill and Joe Criss.

I hope you enjoyed. It's been real. I got one last track to leave you off with. Off Kneecap's new album. So keep it locked. And thanks for listening. 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HD1 and HD2. I'm DJ Rap M, and this has been the Dark and Stormy Show. If you liked what you heard, here at 10 p.m. to midnight every Friday night for the rest of time. Thanks for listening, and have a good night. I'm gonna go eat a bowl of chili.

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Anyway, what I'm saying is, I can't sing now at all. It goes all over the place, you know. Anyway, wish me luck as you wave me goodbye. Cheerio, here I go on my way. Bring me a smile I can keep all the while in my heart while I'm away. Oh, you're away, I don't remember. Shall we meet once again, you and I? Wish me luck as you wave me goodbye. Okay?

0: 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Do you ever wonder what it's like to be black? Do you ever wonder what it's like to be a girl? Do you ever wonder what it's like to be a black girl? Well, I think you do wonder. 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
1: 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Cause in the end, I just thank you so much. I don't know why I said that. I'm kind of drunk.

What do I think about? God, I get the life I believe in endings. 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
9: A fireman visiting family in the area says he saw something out of the ordinary in the sky as he was driving into Bishnoi last night. Whatever it was disappeared within 2 hours. Troy says he wasn't afraid of what it might be.

disappeared within 2 hours. Troy says he wasn't afraid of what it might be. He actually thought it was pretty cool.

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1: 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And

different house, different location. I pull up. We was lost once, and my mind's still full up. 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

0: 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Season 3. 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Jazz has never been so new. 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

0: here somewhere. 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

catharsis, ragtag, transcendent, slapstick, tryhard, high strung, erotic, blue cross, golden arches, pearly gates, supermarket, interstate, fence, domestic, citizens arrest, vestibule, Tuesday name, 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

Lemon says, we may not do the most.

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0: Wait, I see an entrance over there.
1: Almost there. Okay, we can talk here. Welcome to the Belfry, where even you can eavesdrop on a show of the ages with DJ Sputnik on Saturdays at 3 a.m. I heard in the Belfry that they play the most vexing post-punk, ghastly gothic rock, and slam and darkened new wave. They're here! 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
5: 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My name is Chris Connolly from the band Hot Panda, also known as your professor. Let's get one thing straight. 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

0: 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Ah, me hearties, 'tis a show where silly music, old familiars, and interviews collide. Set sail for the shores of the peculiar with DJ John F. Spinity's That's Peculiar. Tune into KVRX every Friday morning from 8 to 9 a.m. to hear it. 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

We're gonna leave you hopefully on a high note, but we might fucking bomb it. 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

I knew it was love, and I felt it was glory. But you never told me the end of the story.

0: Hello, my name is Dan Mangan. This very moment on this planet, you are currently listening to KVRX 91.7 FM, student radio for the University of Texas. 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
2: Hola. Welcome to Freshly Squeezed. It's DJ Limeade here, or known mononymously as Limeade. I don't know why I'm talking slow today. It's not a slow theme day. I was just thinking about the reason that today's theme is Freshly Feel the Beat. That was kind of a cop-out because I really couldn't think of anything other to, like, describe this playlist. I was trying to go for, like, a club mix, but then I listened to the first club song I listened to. I was like, okay, I'm going to add this. And then the second one, I was like, I'm sick of this already. So I kind of just picked random songs. But it's moving season here in Austin. And so it's really, I've been, like, helping people move and moving myself, so... I've been kind of like, I'm sore, but I also feel like I've been doing stuff. Austin does not make it easy to move around because there's so many random stairs and every building's retrofitted and, like everything seems to break the moment you need it to work. So it's like, but it's over with. And then school's ramping up soon. It's already August. I wasn't here for August 1st, so... it's August 8th right now, and school starts in, like, 3 weeks, or less than 3 weeks. Oh, that's so crazy. No, I think it's, less than 3 weeks. I think it's, like, 2 weeks now, which is crazy. But I think we're all, at KBRX, we're kind of all ready to be back. All ready to be back for the fall. Football's coming up. I'm hoping to do some football stuff next semester, so I might be transitioning to some football stuff. Or I might continue Freshly Squeezed as a specialty show. See if I can get, like, all crazy music. So, but we'll see. I haven't really decided yet. But anyway, today we have a fun little mix. I don't really have a good theme. I think Feel the Beat kind of makes sense. There was one song that, like, I listened to half of it and was like, I'm going to add this. And then I re-listened to the whole thing in the morning today and I was like, this kind of, like, slows down right at the halfway point, and I didn't hear it, so it might feel kind of, like, wonky at the beginning, but anyway, we're gonna start with another song off the house setting demos. I think I played one of these last time, but I kind of like them. It's another Texas artist, and I feel like it's relatable, because you just, if you were playing around with GarageBand when you're just, like, at someone's house, that kind of, it kind of sounds like that, but in a good way. If you were talented at GarageBand, I'm not talented at GarageBand. Alright, so we're starting off with Email by Echo. Let me just... There we go.

Hello again. I'm back. Okay, so that was Normal Today by Hannah Jadagu. I had played another song from Hannah Jadagu earlier in the summer, but I'm running out of songs to start playing that sound good. Okay, that's really problematic of me to say. But I liked that album. Yeah, I'm not really into, like, rock or, like, really heavy guitar music. And I feel like there's a lot of guitar music stuff on, like, my list. And I'm like, oh, I don't really want to play that. Because it's kind of, like, kind of ruins the vibe when it's just, like, I'm not really into that. So I try to play chill stuff. Fresh music, you know. Yeah. Freshly Feel the Beats. What other fun dancing stuff was there? Oh, I was swimming the other day, and at, like, right at 5 o'clock, a bunch of people were coming out to swim, and some people started playing. There was, like, multiple people with speakers. See, I had brought a speaker, and I was like, I don't know if it's, like, faux pas to play this right here. But then all of a sudden, like, hours later, people start showing up, and there's, like, multiple speakers in different spots, and they're, like, fighting to see who can play it the loudest to, like... And it was, like, the most pop country music. It was, like, what, Houston, Texas or whatever. They were just, like, playing some crazy country. And I was, like, it's funny how they're, like, fighting to play, like, music. When it's, like, I guess it was kind of, the shore was kind of far from the water. So maybe they were trying to hear it when they were swimming. But, like, it didn't have to be that loud. It was pretty bumpy. And it had a small speaker. I was surprised it was able to make that such a lot of sound. But anyway, we're just going to keep rolling. We've got... It's from Papoose and Friends. Apparently it's a French group. But the song's not in French. When I read French group, I was like, oh, this must be French music. But you wouldn't, if I didn't tell you it was French music, you probably would not know it was French music. Maybe they put, like, a buzzword in there. Maybe they go, like, bonjour in, like, the middle. And then it's like, okay, that's French music. But the artist is French, Papoose. And then we have the two songs after it, I think, are kind of, like, girly pop vibe core. That's the genre I'm gonna name it, girly pop vibe core. So we're gonna start off with Wasted Time by Papoose featuring Zabara.

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2: Did I scare you with the, hello, it's Harry Styles? Actually, the list of the underwriting has gotten longer, I think, or I just missed it, and there's a bunch of, like, joke ones, and I like to play the joke ones. Hello, it's always funny to make fun of, not make fun of, it's always funny to do a British accent, and, like, really exaggerated. Okay, so that Sweet Juice by Purple Kiss was what you just listened to. I wanted to put that on this show for a while, but I was waiting for the right day, and I think today was the right day. It's because they have, like, that really cool cascading piano while they're kind of, like that chromatic when they're kind of going up. And they also got, like, when they go popping, and then all of a sudden you hear popping in the background. I don't know if you heard that. Anyway, there's a new Hybe group that's going to debut next month, and they released a pre-debut song. The music video looked so low budget. I was like, this is kind of crazy for a debut for Hybe. But maybe it's not like their title track. I don't know, but it's called Meet My Girls. It's not on Spotify yet or any streaming services. I think it's just like to get hype. But it's like, it was okay. It was kind of catchy though, because it's like, meet my girls, girls. And they repeat that for like 3 minutes, but it low-key was pretty catchy. But I think I won't ever be able to play them, because I think the second, and they released a pre-debut song. The music video looked so low budget. I was like, this is kind of crazy for a debut for Hybe. But maybe it's not like their title track. I don't know, but it's called Meet My Girls. It's not on Spotify yet or any streaming services. I think it's just like to get hype. But it's like, it was okay. It was kind of catchy though, because it's like, meet my girls, girls. And they repeat that for like 3 minutes, but it low-key was pretty catchy. But I think I won't ever be able to play them, because I think the second that they debut, they're gonna like blow up and I won't be able to play them. But it also feels weird to like enjoy a band that has people who are like years younger than you, because now every group that's debuting has like people born in like the 2010s, and I'm like, that's crazy. I find that insane, because it used to be like the youngest were my age, and now it's like they kind of skipped 06 07. They went from like a lot of 05s to people born in like 2008, and then it was 2009. And now there's a lot of 2010s and 11s. And I'm like, oh my god, that's kind of insane. Or I'm just getting older. Who knows? Anyway, our next group of songs. I was watching this one MI6 show. And they had these, and it was like a teenage show. And they had a bunch of really fun songs in that. So I think I stole some songs from there. So there might be some like British people songs. So if you hear like British garage rap, that might be what that is. Anyway, we're going to start with Front by Vex Ruffin.

All right, that was Pariah by Dumbo Gets Mad. That one was kind of groovy, wasn't it? I like how they kind of just have a bunch of talking at the beginning, and then they kind of like go like into like the music. It's just psychedelic pop. That was the genre of that one. I actually really like when people do that. These days, like Tame Impala is known for doing that. Like, you'll just do a bunch of like talking, don't even have a chorus, and then you hit like the chorus, and then for the rest of the song is just kind of like, like it was just now. Anyway, and then Death, Pillage, Plunder was a British guy song, and it's actually pretty funny. I love when there's another British song later in this playlist that's even more fun British. Oh, I don't know, but yeah, so much fun. Okay, yeah, that was the from an MI6 show, and I liked that show, but the thing about that is it had 3 seasons, and I was able to binge it, and I haven't finished the 3rd season yet, but the first season, the first episode started off really strong, and the rest of the season was really good, but, like, I feel like, I don't like when shows start off really good, and then they kind of, like, they don't keep pushing the boundaries, although the visuals are great. The show's called Alex Rider, if you guys are into that, those kinds of genres, but it's a teenager show, like, if you don't know. But anyway, so we're gonna keep going. I have another K-pop song later on, but we're gonna keep going with Nice Out by Kilo Kish. I'm gonna be honest, I don't remember how this song sounds like, but we're gonna find out together. All right, Nice Out by Kilo Kish.

we're almost time for us to be done with Freshly Squeezed number 7. I think next week is the last one, so we still got some time together. But I think the last two songs are heavy hitters, because I think I put them at the end for a reason. So we're going to end the show today with two more songs, starting with Burning Down by Everyone You Know. This was actually in that show I was talking about, and it was pretty fire. So kind of good pun, because it's called Burning Down. Anyway, Burning Down by Everyone You Know.

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I'ma check it out, and y'all should too for the newest articles. 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

Kitty Girl. This is RuPaul Charles, honey. 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

0: 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Do you ever wonder what it's like to be black? Do you ever wonder what it's like to be a girl? Do you ever wonder what it's like to be a black girl? Well, I think you do wonder. And if you do, you should tune in to Dang, I Should Write This in My Journal with me, DJ Bingo. 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
1: This next one is called All I Know. 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

Ever since I was a youth, I've always been searching for the truth. But having been told so many lies, life like good music never dies.

So the question is posed, only who in heaven knows. Why is a man respected when he is dead? Shouldn't that respect be paid to the living instead?

Alive, a man is a sufferer of no mean order, but dead, he has an estate to the value of $1 million in Dover. I must die one day, you'll all hear people say, yet praying for salvation in corrupted meditation, storing up wealth, ignoring their health, but a tree is known by its fruits. There's no life in lies, it's all in the truth.

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One shot is all you got. May the fear remind you in case you forgot. And my time lost. Tell me what the cause strife for by you. My family and friends pant my block. Thought about what? 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Tuck a whole lip of trash. But my mood pan bash. And my price touching at that type of cash. What a boy, run fast. Expect the crash. You know, respect the scene. Me, you come wrong, your stash. Cause a boy done crash. Beer flashback to the time where you did say you done have.